today's country. I'm back in the saddle like some old cowboy. In this bar. Yesterday's favorites. River Country.

Ain't it crazy, baby? I just one drink could change things. Who'd ever thought we'd make it? Who'd have thought we'd ever come this far? Sparks flying over Bud Lights. Do what you're doing for the rest.

River Country.

back and think about them good old days, the way we were raising our southern ways. And we like cornbread and biscuits, and if it's broke around here, we fix it. I can take y'all where you need to go, down to my hood, back in them

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I like a little whiskey kick hitting my lips in red Solo Plastic.

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0: From the Trending 55 newsroom, here's what you need to know.
1: Good morning, I'm Kyle Moore. 8 people have received hefty fines and a total of nearly 20 years of hunting prohibitions for legal hunting activities. The ruling comes in light of an investigation starting in January 2024 where the parties, including Luke Vivarech of DeBolt and Garrett Patton of Worsley, found to have illegally hunted cougars and Canada lynx. Fish and Wildlife officers remind residents reports suspicious.

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Lindsay L., right on time in River Country. All of it's home time for you. Let's see how those roads are looking. Overall, weather pretty nice around the region. A little bit of construction work because, you know, not summer. It's construction season. So keep an eye out for signs, especially within Canuso. There's construction kicking off around Center Street and Railway Ave on Monday going from 7 a.m. to 7 p.m. for the foreseeable future. As always, keep an eye out for signs, workers, and take it slow. This road report driven by Peace Auto Supply, your Napa Auto Parts dealer, West Hill, Peace River.